You can keep me pinned. It's easier to tease. But you can't paint an elephant. Or quite as good as she is.

So why'd you have to lie? Take it on your crotch. The pillow in your pillowcase.

trees and a breeze with a Ninja Subaru. Faith, love, charity. No Glenn Hoddle, no supermodel, no Dennis Wise with his home and away eyes, no David Vine, no John Virgo. You love Greenpeace, I love green pea. Butter bean and broad bean, black eye bean and kidney bean, mung bean and runner bean. Be courageous, go to Barbados. You believe me, then you leave me. Connected.

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He said that he had seen God, and God told him to raise $8 million. God was broke.

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I was totally arrested by its sadness. I closed my eyes for a few minutes, and that's when the dream must have come.

0: 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Connectez-vous sur le www.inforc.fr.
1: Ladies and gentlemen, we're back. We're here at the Duo Khabib Bruno 2025. And ladies and gentlemen, you're in for a treat. They've all got hair. Some of them are naked. Some of them got four legs. They've got one thing in common. And that's that they're all one.
2: It's just a lot of wonderful people here today.
1: This fucking guy falling. I can't concentrate.

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1: How old are you?
0: What's your name? Do you feel young or do you feel old?
1: Okay, wow.
0: What's your name?
1: Oh, that tastes good, no?
0: Nice to meet you. 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
2: My face was painted, I had flowers in my hair, I had sandals on, I had beads, I had little bags tied to my waist. We were trying to be very, very, very hip.
3: I guess that charged up rebellious kids' energies, you know, sort of showed them there's a God after all. You can do it your own way. You don't have to do what mom and dad tells you all the time.
4: It wasn't fashionable to be violent. 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
1: Before the moment of death, the brand of Satan was burned in her flesh.
2: Daughter of the House of Vida, this High Court of the Inquisition of Moldavia has found you guilty. I am the secondborn of the Princess of Vida, and was hurt to ash.
3: That you will take from me and die.

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1: These are the men. Their purpose? To make music more accessible, more enjoyable wherever you go. What's this? It's music. Swing music, good music. Providing fun for folks of all ages.

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1: 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But you know, you when you realize, when you think just for a second, you know, there's gonna every Monday night, millions of people, gonna be millions right now watching you. What do you say to that? Rock.

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1: Rock and roll, rock and roll.
0: We've enjoyed bringing it to you. We take you now to the lovely Starlight Room. And turning another musical page. Is it our album of memories?

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1: No. I'm just trying to share something meaningful with you.
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